0: your entrance is grand.
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0: worshipping you like a god and like a goddess.
1: Somehow you remain modest.
0: Flashbulbs pop, paparazzi goes wild. With amazing grace, you walk and smile. They answer to your beck and call. You're flawless, after all.
1: Overqualified for the position. Your dreams see fruition. To me, a class on a higher plane.
0: Everyone wants to know your name. Just like perfection.
1: Needs no correction. Like no other. Absolutely.
0: Just like perfection.
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I take that as a compliment.

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Bust up 4-5 Blanco, 1 Remington. Any boy, this ballot on them in a Killington. Bad man, you know we vibes can't done. 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
1: Push me, and then just touch me, till I can get my satisfaction. Satisfaction. Satisfaction. Satisfaction. Satisfaction.
0: Push me, and then just touch me, till I can get my satisfaction.

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